learn as much as you can learn. 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You gotta get a staff around you that's for you and for the cause. And all the, there's a whole bunch of other things besides the marketing, this music and all that, that you need to know to make your, you know, your brand move. And that's what we had to learn.

0: Forest, Hardcastle, and McCormick. Was pumping tall capsules, but I knew rap was my calling. Before I became the Flash Gordon of recording. JP Morgan, a slick talking New York, Christopher Walken. I was nice before British Walkers and Walkmans. Walking in, I'm like Dr. Kevorkian. Shorty Wife saw me with the pet scorpion. The horse and Wu-Ling, 40 inch and limb. The double MV was a quarter M. It's him.
1: Yeah, him stead, nigga, gonna take.

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1: Yo, open your eyes. 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Pay attention. Yeah.

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We understand that. We got that. The trick is always to look at what we're doing today as if we were somebody.

0: 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I'm backseating the nap, then I'm back flipping to Cleveland or wherever. Probably anywhere the map show. If they got the tab, I can toss the old lasso and catch hell. And heaven's always in the rear view. I only ever stay for a second, there's always shit to do.
1: 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Still waiting on my come to Jesus moment. 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
1: C'est fantastique.
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